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If this is your first time joining us, it's really simple. 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We get your throwback on. Really? Why don't you give it a try? Let's go tonight.

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1: 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We take care of your songs tonight, and we take care of the original. That's the way we got to do it for you, Jen. Not the Pitbull version, which, I mean, it was a nice, fun try for Bon Jovi with the It's My Life Pitbull remix he had out. But the original, I'm with you, Jen. Way much better. Way much better. Way better. Much better. All of it. You know what we mean. 877-909-1989. We'll get yours on, too, with It's My Life and more in moments.
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I'm Tony Lorino. 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

0: Hey, what are you doing Monday through Friday from 2 to 6 p.m.? Well, have I got a deal for you. It's Classics in the Afternoon. I'm Janelle Roberts at WHOU, where we play all of your favorite afternoon classics, even some of your mom and dad's favorite classics, because your mom and dad rocked. 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

Cloudy skies tonight across northern Maine and western New Brunswick. There is the chance of a few showers around, lows 40 to 45, 6 degrees Celsius. Monday, early clouds, then brighter skies thereafter with a mixture of sun and clouds prevailing as a general rule. Somewhat breezy, highs in the upper 50s, 15 degrees Celsius. Monday night, mostly clear. Lows will be in the low to mid-30s, 1 degree Celsius. Tuesday, mostly sunny with highs in the upper 50s, 15 degrees Celsius. And incidentally, Tuesday evening at 8:05, fall officially arrives. And we'll continue with fall-like weather into Wednesday. Mostly sunny skies, highs in the low 60s, 17 degrees Celsius. That's a check on your latest forecast. I'm Precision Weather Meteorologist Steve Adamson for WHOU.

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Almost time for our throwback timeline. Maybe some free money. If you know your 90s like this, oh, we're going to play and win you that cash in 6 minutes.

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0: 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Here come the men in black, Tommy Lee Jones, Will Smith, all over at the movies. Still going today, South Park on Comedy Central debuts. And we all wondered, who killed Kenny? Still haven't figured that out, right? And on the radio, Third Eye Blind, Semi-Charmed Life, one of their biggest hits is everywhere. Was the year 1995, 1996, or 1997? 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
0: And what year is it on the timeline? It's Men in Black at the movies with Will Smith and Tommy Lee Jones. And that little thing that erases your memory. Still need one of those. South Park premieres on Comedy Central. And this song, Third Eye Blind, is everywhere. If you guess 1997, you

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I'm Tony Lorino from downtown Houlton and all throughout the region. 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

Cloudy skies tonight across northern Maine and western New Brunswick. There is the chance of a few showers around, lows 40 to 45, 6 degrees Celsius. Monday, early clouds, then brighter skies thereafter with a mixture of sun and clouds prevailing as a general rule. Somewhat breezy, highs in the upper 50s, 15 degrees Celsius. Monday night, mostly clear. Lows will be in the low to mid 30s, 1 degree Celsius. Tuesday, mostly sunny with highs in the upper 50s, 15 degrees Celsius. And incidentally, Tuesday evening at 8:05, fall officially arrives. And we'll continue with fall-like weather into Wednesday, mostly sunny skies, highs in the low 60s, 17 degrees Celsius. That's a check on your latest forecast. I'm Precision Weather Meteorologist Steve Adamson for WHOU.

Your home for the classic hits, 100.1 WHOU. I'm Tony the Reno, still ahead tonight, class of 1993, about the time you may have started getting that CD player in your car, complete with the case logic that you were fumbling around with, right? Trying to pull the right thing? Don't worry about that case logic, we got it all. Your class reunion coming up in 6

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0: I'm Tony Vareno, so you're a Backstreet Boys fan. Yes, we are keeping an eye on all things New Year's Eve, New Year's Day, New Year's Weekend at the Sphere right alongside you. And some news about that very shortly. Let's get you into the mood for that with all things Backstreet Boys. They'll be back, all right, with more of your favorites from the 80s and 90s in moments.
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100.1 WHOU. I'm Tony Marino. One of those songs, I think we've truly put this into the timeless category now, right? Isn't it fun? The words, they're 40 years old. The message, the feel of it, timeless.

100.1 WHOU. I'm Tony the Reno, and thanks for listening to Throwback Nation Radio tonight. We love to be your connection to everything going on around town and playing all of these great songs. Thanks for hanging with us and staying in the know at 100.1 WHOU.

0: It's 1 year of hits for one solid hour. Throwback Nation's late night class reunion. Go! And if these sound familiar,
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0: 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The late night class reunion for the class of 1993 is coming up in 20 minutes or less.
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I'm Tony Guarino. We appreciate you listening tonight. And whenever you need to stay in the know with what's going on around Houlton, make sure you give us a follow at WHOUFM.com. 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
5: 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If this all sounds interesting to you, it's Chris's Morning Show on WHOU. 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

0: Cloudy skies tonight across northern Maine and western New Brunswick. There is the chance of a few showers around, lows 40 to 45, 6 degrees Celsius. Monday, early clouds, then brighter skies thereafter with a mixture of sun and clouds prevailing as a general rule. Somewhat breezy, highs in the upper 50s, 15 degrees Celsius. Monday night, mostly clear. Lows will be in the low to mid 30s, 1 degree Celsius. Tuesday, mostly sunny with highs in the upper 50s, 15 degrees Celsius. And incidentally, Tuesday evening at 8:05, fall officially arrives. And we'll continue with fall-like weather into Wednesday. Mostly sunny skies, highs in the low 60s, 17 degrees Celsius. That's a check on your latest forecast. I'm Precision Weather Meteorologist Steve Adamson for WHOU.
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0: 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And whether it was cheer, palms, whatever dance troupe you were a part of, ladies, you were dancing to this one. One of those techno songs that was on one of those mix CDs that we all seem to have. You know the type. Jog your memory and get those dance moves going with it. In moments.
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11: 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It's Classics in the Afternoon. 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

100.1 WHOU Houlton. I'm Tony the Reno. Thank you for listening tonight and hanging with us all throughout Aroostook County. We appreciate it. 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

100.1 WHOU, class of 1993, late night class reunion is on. Ooh, the album cover. You may have gotten a little bit of a, wait, what's that from your parents with? Uh-huh. Janet knew how to be provocative. Even before that one halftime show, I know what she was doing. That's the way love goes. Class of 1993, late night class reunion is on.

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3: 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If this all sounds interesting to you, it's Chris's Morning Show on WHOU. Looking forward to spending some time with you.
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0: Cloudy skies tonight across northern Maine and western New Brunswick. There is the chance of a few showers around, lows 40 to 45, 6 degrees Celsius. Monday, early clouds, then brighter skies thereafter with a mixture of sun and clouds prevailing as a general rule. Somewhat breezy, highs in the upper 50s, 15 degrees Celsius. Monday night, mostly clear. Lows will be in the low to mid-30s, 1 degree Celsius. Tuesday, mostly sunny with highs in the upper 50s, 15 degrees Celsius. And incidentally, Tuesday evening at 8:05, fall officially arrives. And we'll continue with fall-like weather into Wednesday. Mostly sunny skies, highs in the low 60s, 17 degrees Celsius. That's a check on your latest forecast. I'm Precision Weather Meteorologist Steve Adamson for WHOU.
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0: Cloudy skies tonight across northern Maine and western New Brunswick. There is the chance of a few showers around, lows 40 to 45, 6 degrees Celsius. Monday, early clouds, then brighter skies thereafter with a mixture of sun and clouds prevailing as a general rule. Somewhat breezy, highs in the upper 50s, 15 degrees Celsius. Monday night, mostly clear. Lows will be in the low to mid-30s, 1 degree Celsius. Tuesday, mostly sunny with highs in the upper 50s, 15 degrees Celsius. And incidentally, Tuesday evening at 8:05, fall officially arrives. And we'll continue with fall-like weather into Wednesday. Mostly sunny skies, highs in the low 60s, 17 degrees Celsius. That's a check on your latest forecast. I'm Precision Weather Meteorologist Steve Adamson for WHOU.
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0: What are you doing Monday through Friday from 2 to 6 p.m.? Well, have I got a deal for you. It's Classics in the Afternoon. I'm Janelle Roberts at WHOU, where we play all of your favorite afternoon classics, even some of your mom and dad's favorite classics, because your mom and dad rocked. I know, because I rocked with them. Classics in the Afternoon, only on WHOU, Monday through Friday, 2 to 6 p.m.
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0: Cloudy skies tonight across northern Maine and western New Brunswick. There is the chance of a few showers around, lows 40 to 45, 6 degrees Celsius. Monday, early clouds, then brighter skies thereafter with a mixture of sun and clouds prevailing as a general rule. Somewhat breezy, highs in the upper 50s, 15 degrees Celsius. Monday night, mostly clear, lows will be in the low to mid 30s, 1 degree Celsius. Tuesday, mostly sunny with highs in the upper 50s, 15 degrees Celsius. And incidentally, Tuesday evening at 8:05, fall officially arrives. And we'll continue with fall-like weather into Wednesday. Mostly sunny skies, highs in the low 60s, 17 degrees Celsius. That's a check on your latest forecast. I'm Precision Weather Meteorologist Steve Adamson for WHOU.
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0: Hey, don't forget to tune in every morning here on WHOU from 6 to 10 a.m. for Chris's Morning Show. You and I will take a trip down memory lane with the best of the classic hits, requests, the pick of the day, the birthday club, and special guest interviews, useless information from a head full of it, and even some pretty bad jokes. If this all sounds interesting to you, it's Chris's Morning Show on WHOU. Looking forward to spending some time with you.
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6: 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So keep it right here for some of the hottest

0: Cloudy skies tonight across northern Maine and western New Brunswick. There is the chance of a few showers around, lows 40 to 45, 6 degrees Celsius. Monday, early clouds, then brighter skies thereafter with a mixture of sun and clouds prevailing as a general rule. Somewhat breezy, highs in the upper 50s, 15 degrees Celsius. Monday night, mostly clear. Lows will be in the low to mid-30s, 1 degree Celsius. Tuesday, mostly sunny with highs in the upper 50s, 15 degrees Celsius. And incidentally, Tuesday evening at 8:05, fall officially arrives. And we'll continue with fall-like weather into Wednesday. Mostly sunny skies, highs in the low 60s, 17 degrees Celsius. That's a check on your latest forecast. I'm Precision Weather Meteorologist Steve Adamson for WHOU.
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0: Hey, don't forget to tune in every morning here on WHOU from 6 to 10 a.m. for Chris's Morning Show. You and I will take a trip down memory lane with the best of the classic hits, requests, the pick of the day, the birthday club, and special guest interviews, useless information from a head full of it, and even some pretty bad jokes. If this all sounds interesting to you, it's Chris's Morning Show on WHOU. Looking forward to spending some time with you.
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0: cloudy skies tonight across northern Maine and western New Brunswick. There is the chance of a few showers around, lows 40 to 45, 6 degrees Celsius. Monday, early clouds, then brighter skies thereafter with a mixture of sun and clouds prevailing as a general rule. Somewhat breezy, highs in the upper 50s, 15 degrees Celsius. Monday night, mostly clear, lows will be in the low to mid 30s, 1 degree Celsius. Tuesday, mostly sunny with highs in the upper 50s, 15 degrees Celsius. And incidentally, Tuesday evening at 8:05, fall officially arrives. And we'll continue with fall-like weather into Wednesday, mostly sunny skies, highs in the low 60s, 17 degrees Celsius. That's a check on your latest forecast. I'm Precision Weather Meteorologist Steve Adamson for WHOU.
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0: Hey, what are you doing Monday through Friday from 2 to 6 p.m.? 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It's Classics in the Afternoon. 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

0: AP News, I'm Marcela Sanchez. Local authorities say a U.S. Immigration and Customs Enforcement officer shot and wounded a man in Austin, Texas. Officials say the man was in serious but stable condition at a hospital. An immigration attorney identified him as Wilbur Rafael Garces Perez, a 28-year-old Venezuelan man. The Department of Homeland Security says he's in custody pending removal from the country. Austin's Mayor Kirk Watson says he wants local police involved in the investigation to provide what he called clear third-party eyes in the process.
1: I'm very angry about this. I'm extremely unhappy. A person being shot on the streets of Austin by someone purporting to be law enforcement, particularly when it's ICE, is something that causes me to be unhappy and angry about it.
0: Anti-ICE protesters quickly gathered at the scene. President Trump says communism is the greatest threat the U.S. has ever faced. But he'll be hosting the leader of the world's most powerful communist country on Wednesday, Chinese President Xi Jinping. Trump has denigrated Democrats for being communists ahead of the midterm elections, but boasts about his relationship with Xi. In Washington, D.C., Trump says his plans for a memorial arch will include a military facility. The AP's Jennifer King reports.
2: President Trump is now saying the 250-foot triumphal arch he wants to build in Washington will also serve a defense purpose. In a social media post, he says it would become a top-grade military complex able to store ammunition and host drones and snipers on the roof and plaza areas. He claims to be acting at the, quote, strong request of the military. The U.S. Commission of Fine Arts approved the arch proposal this week, but it faces legal opposition. Three Vietnam veterans and an architectural historian have filed a lawsuit to stop construction. Jennifer King, Washington.
0: This is AP News. A post on his Instagram says Tony and Grammy-winning singer-songwriter Duncan Sheik has died. He was 56. The AP's Ed Donahue reports he was best known for his lasting radio hit, Barely Breathing.
3: He turned his sights to Broadway with Spring Awakening, the show that musicalized teenage angst. It won 8 Tony Awards. Duncan Sheik told the AP in 2002 he found what he was good at.
4: When I'm in the studio and I'm writing a song or recording a song, I feel like I have an innate sense of like what's working and what's not. Like I know for myself if it's good or if it's bad, and that's that.
3: Sheik had a knack of blending musical theater with pop music. Duncan Sheik's mother told the New York Times the cause of death was organ failure. I'm Ed Donahue.
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6: Cloudy skies tonight across northern Maine and western New Brunswick. There is the chance of a few showers around, lows 40 to 45, 6 degrees Celsius. Monday, early clouds, then brighter skies thereafter with a mixture of sun and clouds prevailing as a general rule. Somewhat breezy, highs in the upper 50s, 15 degrees Celsius. Monday night, mostly clear, lows will be in the low to mid 30s, 1 degree Celsius. Tuesday, mostly sunny with highs in the upper 50s, 15 degrees Celsius. And incidentally, Tuesday evening at 8:05, fall officially arrives. And we'll continue with fall-like weather into Wednesday, mostly sunny skies, highs in the low 60s, 17 degrees Celsius. That's a check on your latest forecast. I'm Precision Weather Meteorologist Steve Adamson for WHOU.
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0: AP News. I'm Marcela Sanchez. President Trump and Chinese leader Xi Jinping are expected to meet this week to discuss artificial intelligence in Washington, D.C. The meeting comes as concerns increase about the potential threats of AI and the competitive tension between the two countries. Yesterday, Treasury Secretary Scott Bessent said the U.S. and China discussed setting up a mechanism for AI dialogue and a notification system for AI incidents impacting national security. Reporters from MS Now and CNN both went live Saturday, saying they had been barred from the White House following a ban imposed by Trump. The AP's Mike Hempen has more.
1: Speaking live on MS Now, reporter Akela Gardner says as she tried to enter the White House, she walked through two gates successfully before running into resistance.
2: I attempted to scan my badge, which we have to do and able to get into the White House grounds. It did not work. There was a red beeping light, and so the officer asked me to hand over my badge.
1: On Friday, Trump announced he would ban MS Now, CNN, and Politico because of their coverage, which he called fake news.
3: It's really just cumulative stars. Over the last 2 years, you get sick of it.
1: Politico says its White House reporter also was denied entry to the White House and had her badge confiscated. I'm Mike Hempen.
0: Patrick Clancy gave his first televised interview on 60 Minutes yesterday, along with his new wife, Dr. Rachel Dennis. The interview follows the mistrial in the murder case against his ex-wife, Lindsay Clancy. Patrick Clancy said he forgave her for killing their three young children. He also talked about his grief and addressed social media conspiracy theories linking him to the deaths. Presley Gerber, the son of supermodel Cindy Crawford and businessman Randy Gerber, died Sunday at the age of 27. This is AP News. Pop star Ed Sheeran opened his concert in Philadelphia without his supporting ex, saying what's happening in Gaza is catastrophic and unjustifiable. The AP's Karen Shamas reports.
4: In the Saturday night performance at Lincoln Financial Field, Sheeran also said he didn't want his shows to be about politics. Sheeran's tour has been in the spotlight since his supporting ex withdrew in solidarity with opener Macklemore, who was dropped from the tour after making pro-Palestinian comments on stage. The decision to drop Macklemore came at the urging of New England Patriots and stadium owner Robert Kraft. Hillary Steinberg is an Ed Sheeran fan from Philadelphia.
5: I feel fairly betrayed as a former fan because I think that doing the right thing is stronger and is more important than his music or him as a celebrity.
4: I'm Karen Shamas.
0: And I'm Marcela Sanchez, AP News.
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7: Good Monday morning, everybody. Hope you had a good weekend. Looks like we've got an improving weather day today. Early day clouds giving way to brightening skies. It'll be breezy at times. High today in the upper 50s or 15 Celsius. Tonight, mainly clear, low in the low to mid 30s, and that's 1 Celsius. Tomorrow, Tuesday, mostly sunny. High in the upper 50s or 15 Celsius. And Wednesday, mostly sunny. High in the low 60s or 16 Celsius. Have a good day and a good week. This is Precision Weather, meteorologist Wayne Mahar for WHOU.
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Wang Chung for you, 6:14, 7:14 Atlantic Time. Monday morning edition of Chris's Morning Show. Are you excited? Let's get a brand new work week underway. Right? I'm there.

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WHOU, I can't hold back. Survivor at 625, 725 Atlantic time. Can't hold back. The joy of a Monday morning. How are you feeling today? Everything A-OK? Did you have a good weekend? Did you rest and recover? Did you get out and hang out with friends? Did you go to some of the great things that were happening around the area? What happened? It was a good weekend for me, too. I am enjoying Monday, though. I love it.

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2: I was 11. In the hospital, my father handed me this coin. 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
1: Paul's father handed him a 50-cent coin. 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
2: I'm Paul LePage, candidate for Congress. I approve this message because in Congress, I'll always fight for Maine.
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7: Hi, this is Jonathan Cain from Journey.

Yeah, that's kind of what you say when you're first waking up in the morning. I ain't even done with the night yet. But here we are, Monday morning, brand new work week underway. It's Chris's morning show. Thanks for tuning in, being part of my day. Here's David Lee Roth.

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WHOU and the Ramones at 6:56, 7:56 Atlantic Time. Chris's morning show coming right at you in just a few minutes. World and national news and your latest weather forecast. They're both going to be happening just after 10. Just after 7. Oh, say you love me, would you?

0: AP News, I'm Marcela Sanchez. CNN, MS Now, and Politico say they've notified President Trump's administration that they're filing a lawsuit over being denied White House access. Reporters from the three major news organizations were blocked from the White House on Saturday, a day after Trump said he was barring them because of reporting he found to be fake news. In Austin, Texas, local authorities say a U.S. Immigration and Customs Enforcement officer shot and wounded a man Sunday afternoon. An immigration attorney identified him as Wilber Rafael Garces Perez, a 28-year-old Venezuelan man. The Department of Homeland Security says he's in custody pending removal from the country. A lawsuit claims four AI developers agreed to a coordinated shutdown effort. AP correspondent Mike Kempen reports.
1: The lawsuit claims leading AI companies made an illegal deal to slow the pace of development. The lawsuit names Anthropic, OpenAI, SpaceX AI, and Google. It alleges they agreed to coordinate slowdown efforts and that doing so reduces the value consumers get for paid AI subscriptions. The four named plaintiffs all pay for AI subscriptions. The lawsuit says on September 12th, Anthropic CEO Dario Amodei published an essay urging industry-wide cooperation on decelerating advancements in favor of enhanced safety measures. It says the leaders of the four companies publicly responded in agreement. Representatives for those companies have not commented. I'm Mike Kempen.
0: Trump says communism is the greatest threat the U.S. has ever faced, even as Trump seeks to decry Democrats as communists ahead of November's midterm elections. He's rolling out the red carpet this week for Chinese President Xi Jinping, the leader of the world's most powerful communist country. This is AP News. Iran's most prominent human rights activist says Iranians are suffering 7 months into the war and paying the price for the conflict. The AP's Rika Ann Garcia has more.
2: In an interview with the AP from outside Iran, Narges Mohammadi said Iranians are grappling with multiple crises, but many quietly defy their leaders. If you go out into the streets, you see a wave of resistance among the people, a wave of awareness, and their determination to stand up for their rights. Although the government's repression has also intensified, although the government does not want to give the people this space and wants to force them to retreat, and this is a heavy struggle, the reality is that the people are standing firm, and that gives us the reason for hope. Her memoir, titled A Woman Never Stops Fighting, was written behind bars with parts smuggled out by fellow inmates. I'm Rika Ann Garcia.
0: And I'm Marcela Sanchez, AP News.
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4: Skies will be brightening up as the day goes on. Today, lingering cloudiness giving way to a mixture of clouds and sunshine developing. It'll be breezy at times. High today in the upper 50s, and that's 15 Celsius. Tonight, mainly clear, low in the low to mid 30s, or 1 Celsius. Tomorrow, Tuesday, mostly sunny. High in the upper 50s, or 15 Celsius. And Wednesday, mostly sunny. A tad warmer, high in the low 60s, or 16 Celsius. This is Precision Weather, meteorologist Wayne Mahar for WHOU.

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WHOU. Yeah. Christmas morning show, Monday morning edition, 42 degrees to start your day. That's 6 on the Celsius scale. Gonna get around 60 today. Not too bad. Woo! 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

yeah. All the notes for you. It's 7:23, 8:23 Atlantic time. We're going to continue on. What do you say? You and me and this classic hit music. It's just fitting together so well this morning.

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WHOU, I'd really love to see you tonight. England Dan and John Ford Coley at 7:34, 8:34 Atlantic time. Coming up on the Birthday Club, going to be here at 7:45-ish, in and around there. If you've got a birthday wish you want to get out there and you've waited till the last minute, you're going to have to text me at 207-521-0221, and I'll get it on the Birthday Club about 7:45. Okay? Okay.

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2: 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I'm Troy Jackson. 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

WHOU, it's the Grand Illusion Sticks for you. 7:48, 8:48 Atlantic time. You know what that means. 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It is a lot. Okay, we're going to check the celebrities, then our own local celebrities. Bill Murray is 75 years old today. Can you believe that? Faith Hill turning 58. Happy birthday. Stephen King is 79 years old today. Happy birthday, Stephen. Dave Coulier is 66. Alfonso Ribeiro is 54 years old today. Luke Wilson is 54. Happy birthday. Liam Gallagher turning 53. Jason Derulo is 36 years old today. Nicole Richie turning 44. Maggie Grace is 42 years old today. Cheryl Hines turning 60. Lindsey Sterling is 39. Joe Mazzello is 42 years old today. And that, my friends, is it for the birthday club. Well, not in the birthday club, but for the celebrity birthdays. Okay, so we'll go on to our own local celebrities. You ready for that list? I am too. I am. Happy birthday, Michelle Wagoner. Michelle, happy, happy birthday to you. Brittany Searway is celebrating a birthday today. Happy birthday. Ben Grant celebrates a birthday today. Ben, happy birthday to you. Daniel Hoyt is celebrating a birthday today. Happy birthday. Mary Freeman, happy birthday to you. Michael Syke, happy birthday to you, buddy. Kelly Lawrence also celebrating a birthday today. Frank DiStefano having a birthday. Happy birthday, Frank. And last but not least, Cassidy Marino is celebrating a birthday today. Let me make sure I haven't missed anybody, but I think that might be it. Yep, them are those. Those are them. All the birthdays that I know about. So happy birthday, everybody. If you'd like to get on board, all you have to do is head on over to WHOUFM.com. Click on the Birthday Club tab, answer a couple of questions, and shazam, you're on the Birthday Club just like that. It's really simple. If I can do it, you can do it. All right? Do that today. Get everybody registered. All right, that's it for the Birthday Club. Thanks so much for tuning in. We'll be back and do it all over again tomorrow.

0: AP News, I'm Marcela Sanchez. A shooting in Texas by immigration enforcement prompted an anti-ICE protest, the AP's Jennifer King reports.
1: Authorities in Austin, Texas say a U.S. Immigration and Customs Enforcement officer shot and wounded a 28-year-old man from Venezuela Sunday afternoon during a vehicle pursuit.
2: We cannot just go home.
1: The shooting drew anti-ICE protesters to the scene, where a blue Corolla was parked under an overpass with what appeared to be bullet holes. Immigration attorney Kate Lincoln Goldfinch says the wife of Wilbur Rafael Garces Perez went to the hospital, but it was hours before anyone would tell her what happened to her husband or even where he was. The Department of Homeland Security says Perez is in federal custody pending removal.
3: As mayor of the city of Austin, I'm very angry about this.
1: Mayor Kirk Watson says city police were not involved, but he wants an independent investigation. I'm Jennifer King.
0: CNN, MS Now, and Politico say they've notified the Trump administration that they're suing over access to the White House. The three outlets made the announcement in a joint statement posted on X 2 days after their reporters were blocked from the White House and prevented from doing their jobs. The reporters' entry badges were disabled on Saturday, a day after President Trump had suddenly announced he was banning the outlets because of reporting he found to be fake news. Treasury Secretary Scott Bessent says the U.S. has proposed a new notification mechanism for artificial intelligence incidents that could affect national security. Ed Sheeran opened his concert Saturday in Philadelphia, saying the situation in Gaza is catastrophic and unjustifiable. His comments came after supporting acts withdrew in solidarity with opener Macklemore, who was dropped after making pro-Palestinian comments on stage. This is AP News. Kremlin lawmakers look like they will be keeping control of Russia's parliament after a carefully orchestrated vote. AP correspondent Charles de Ledesma reports.
4: Russia's main Kremlin party, United Russia, is dominating the country's first wartime parliamentary election, virtually devoid of opposition to President Vladimir Putin's policies. The vote, which is all but certain to cement the Kremlin's dominance, began on Friday for 111 million eligible voters and ended Sunday. The balloting included residents of four Ukrainian regions that Moscow illegally annexed after the war began, but still doesn't fully control, as well as those in Crimea, the Black Sea Peninsula, that was illegally annexed by Russia in 2014, a move Kyiv denounces as illegal and the EU describes as a blatant violation of international law. I'm Charles de Ledesma.
0: 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I'm Marcela Sanchez, AP News.
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6: Good Monday morning, everybody. Hope you had a good weekend. Looks like we've got an improving weather day today. Early day clouds giving way to brightening skies. It'll be breezy at times. High today in the upper 50s or 15 Celsius. Tonight, mainly clear, low in the low to mid 30s, and that's 1 Celsius. Tomorrow, Tuesday, mostly sunny, high in the upper 50s or 15 Celsius. And Wednesday, mostly sunny, high in the low 60s or 16 Celsius. Have a good day and a good week. This is Precision Weather, meteorologist Wayne Mahar for WHOU.

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Oh, yeah, I got a little strange magic going on from ELO this morning, 8:16, 9:16 Atlantic time, Chris's morning show, Monday morning edition. It is the 21st day of September 2026. Welcome in.

0: WHOU 100.1 FM. One bad apple don't spoil the whole darn bunch. Well, it does. If it stays in there long enough, the Osmonds. I can tell you that for sure. 8:19, 9:19 Atlantic time. Chris's morning show. Good morning to you. It's a beautiful, beautiful Monday morning, and we're going to take it just as it is. Going to be right up around 60 degrees. I like that weather. I like it this time of year. It's one of my favorite times of year. The fall is a beautiful, beautiful because of all the colors and everything and all the seasonal changes that are going to be happening. And also very pleasant temperature-wise. I don't mind wearing a jacket. You can take it off if you get hot. And you can work in this kind of weather and do anything when it's like this, you know? You know what I mean, don't you? You don't get overheated or anything. It's just one of those beautiful, beautiful days, the beautiful fall days. And we get a bunch of them usually. And it looks like all week this week it's going to be in the 60s. So looking like a beautiful, gorgeous, excellent week to get a few things done. You know what I'm saying? You do. I know somebody who's going to get some stuff done. As a matter of fact, Jay McLaughlin Construction is going to be getting some stuff done downtown, right? The sidewalk project is getting ready to wind up. They've got some punch list items that they got to complete, and Jay McLaughlin Construction, and there's going to be some other of the subcontractors that'll be downtown today, so you might get slowed down a little bit by some of the construction going on. They're going to be there all week this week finishing up the little small items that they got to finish up, but it might subvert traffic a little bit. There's going to be some construction vehicles downtown, so make sure you're aware of that, and keep your eyes out, and don't do anything stupid, and don't go through town too fast. You know what I mean? Yes, you do. Okay, so just wanted you to know that. Anyway, they're going to be finishing up that project this week, it looks like, you know, barring any really crazy weather, which doesn't look like we're going to get any really crazy weather. So it looks like they're going to complete it. It'll be done. And wow, it does look awful fantastic, doesn't it? It's beautiful downtown, and I love it. Every bit of it, just in time for fall. I think it's going to be great to take a little spin around town. I think I'm going to walk around town, though, and try all of the sidewalks and check them all out. And who knows? I did a little bit of that over the weekend for the Farmers Market, the Harvest Fest Farmers Market. That was a great time. What a great bunch of people downtown. It was a huge market. So much going on. So many people down there. Got to run into folks I haven't run into in a long time. And it was really, really nice. I had such a nice time. Can't wait for next year already. Well, I guess they got a couple of more left. They're still going to have the farmer's market the next, I think, three Saturdays. And then it's all done for the season. Can't believe it, right? Already. But they got some pretty great produce down there. If you get a chance over the next few Saturdays, you're going to want to go down and grab some. I know I'm going to. There's some stuff I got to have for the winter. I got to get some more honey. I'm almost out of honey. Got to have that unfiltered stuff that the Amish have. Oh, it's so delicious, and it's just what I need. It's great, great stuff. Anyway, that's all I got to say for now. I know, shut up, Chris. All right. We're going to do a little bit of this and that. We're going to come back. Got some Little River Band coming your way. Got the pick of the day at 8:45, too. Don't you forget about that.
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WHOU Starship for you at 8:42, 9:42 Atlantic time, just a few minutes away, a couple minutes, matter of fact, from the pick of the day. It's coming your way shortly. Stick around. It's going to happen. Your chance to be a smarty pants and get in for a free market pizza is coming your way.

thing, I think I love you. But I wanna know for sure. So come on, hold me tight.

taking you way back. A little bit of Wild Thing. That's the Trogs for you at 8:45. 9:45 Atlantic time. Oh, we timed it right out. Good time for the pick of the day. Are you ready to play? 207-521-0221. The number to remember. You can text or you can call that number. 207-521-0221. And let me know as soon as you know who it is that does the song I'm about to play. And you know what? You'll be a smarty pants. And I'm going to put your name in for a free market pizza that we're giving away on Friday. What do you think of that? Huh? All right. A much coveted market pizza. We know how it is. All right. Are you ready to play this one? I know there's a couple people. There's a couple people for sure I know are going to know this one. But it's going to be a toughie. You're also going to recognize it's going to take a bit. Probably take a minute or two. It's got some familiar things that happen in the song that might remind you of somebody. Okay? All right? And it's probably that person. All right. Are you ready? You call or text just as soon as you know who this is.

0: you remember who did that one? That was not easy, was it? That was a tough one to get right. And I congratulate everybody who's wearing the smarty pants this morning, because that was a tough one. Want to go over the list of people who were smarty pants? Let's do that right now. First one through on the telephone, super duper smarty pants, to Tony in Heartland. Tony, good job, man. You're 100% there. You get the super duper smarty pants again today. Quite often, you are the super duper smarty pants. Good job, man. All right, DJ Classic Tracks. Patrick was right behind him. Good job, man. Way to go. Michelle Wagoner, also checking in with the right answer. The birthday girl herself. Michelle, congratulations. You're a smarty pants. Joe Cerulli knew who it was. Way to go, Joe. I love it. Chris Dorr got it right. Way to go, Chris. Andy in Island Falls, right on top of it. Right on top of it. Good deal. Good deal. Barbara Wright got it right. Good job, Barbara. Steve Mine knew who it was. Harry Shaw always comes through. Good job. Good job. Deb LaRosa getting it right again this morning. Way to go, Deb. Appreciate you playing. Lisa Condon on top of it this morning, too. Good job. Deb Silky knew who it was. Greg Smith. Greg, you got it, pal. Way to go. Court and Kirk from Beale's Country Store knew exactly who it was. Renee McNally got it right today. Way to go. Let's see here. Debbie Kenyon, happy Monday to you, too. And yes, congratulations, you are right. Gail Sear got it right. Debbie O'Toole in Woodstock, New Brunswick. Randy Wright getting it right today. Good job. Rick from Buxton. Rick, of course you got it right. Good job. And Larry McCarthy knew who it was. And let's see here. And Chris Brooks in Atlanta. Knew it. He knew exactly who it was. I got your note there, buddy. Good job. All right. Way to go. All right. That's it for the Smarty Pants. Short list today. And there's a reason for that. It was a tough one. You want to know who it was? Okay. And some of that recognizable stuff in there, it's all going to come together for you. You're going to go like, yeah, of course it was. It was Rick Springfield from back in the day. 1986, I think. No, 1988. 1988, I believe it was. Somewhere in there. Anyway, you got it. You got it. If you didn't, we'll do it again tomorrow. We'll give you another chance to be a smarty pants. We'll try it again tomorrow with the pick of the day at 8:45. 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

0: AP News, I'm Marcela Sanchez. President Trump will meet with New York City Mayor Zoran Mamdani when he travels to the city for the upcoming UN General Assembly. The two are set to meet today at Gracie Mansion, the mayor's official residence. Mamdani's communications director, Anna Barr, says the two will discuss issues affecting the city and New Yorkers. The first state visit by the leader of China in more than a decade takes place this week when President Xi Jinping arrives in Washington for high-stakes talks. Senior administration officials told reporters Trump will welcome Xi at Joint Base Andrews just outside Washington, an unusual move since Trump typically meets foreign leaders at the White House. On Thursday, Trump and First Lady Melania Trump will welcome Xi and his wife Peng Liyuan at an arrival ceremony. Trump and Xi will also participate in a review of troops in the Rose Garden before they retreat behind closed doors for their talks. Local authorities say a U.S. Immigration and Customs Enforcement officer shot and wounded a man yesterday in Austin, Texas. The Department of Homeland Security confirmed the man was in stable condition and in federal custody pending removal. Austin Mayor Kirk Watson.
1: As mayor of the city of Austin, I'm very angry about this. I'm extremely unhappy. A person being shot on the streets of Austin by someone purporting to be law enforcement, particularly when it's ICE, is something that causes me to be unhappy and angry about it.
0: An immigration attorney representing the man's family identified him as Wilber Rafael Garces Perez, a 28-year-old Venezuelan man. U.S. futures are climbing while oil prices decline today. More stories at apnews.com. This is AP News.
2: AP Sports, I'm Jennifer King. In playoff baseball, the Atlanta Braves clinched the National League East title with a 4-2 win over the Astros. Tampa Bay creeps closer in the AL East with a 5-1 victory over Boston. Cleveland beat the Athletics 1-0 to stay on top. The Blue Jays beat the Rangers 7-2. The Mariners went 2-1 against the Rockies to hold off elimination, helped by 7 shutout innings by rookie Cade Anderson. The White Sox eliminated Detroit's playoff hopes 8-1 after a rain delay. The second Sunday in the NFL season sees a pair of star quarterbacks leave games with injuries. The Cowboys beat the Commanders at 37-20 on Sunday. Dak Prescott broke Tony Romo's career franchise record for touchdown passes, while the Commanders' QB Jaden Daniels left the game with an injury to his left elbow. The Vikings shut down Chicago 7-3. Soldier Field fell silent when the Bears' Caleb Williams departed with a right hamstring injury midway through the fourth quarter. I'm Jennifer King, AP Sports.
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4: Skies will be brightening up as the day goes on. Today, lingering cloudiness giving way to a mixture of clouds and sunshine developing. It'll be breezy at times. High today in the upper 50s, and that's 15 Celsius. Tonight, mainly clear, low in the low to mid-30s, or 1 Celsius. Tomorrow, Tuesday, mostly sunny. High in the upper 50s, or 15 Celsius. And Wednesday, mostly sunny, a tad warmer, high in the low 60s, or 16 Celsius. This is Precision Weather, meteorologist Wayne Mahar for WHOU.

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WHOU, get a lot of requests for that one. Behind Blue Eyes, it's The Who at 9:17, 10:17 Atlantic time. Just a little reminder that Bill and Binks is over at 73 Bangor Street, right under the deck. 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They've got gift certificates and gift cards daily, weekly, monthly. Giving away stuff all the time. All you got to do is stop by and say hi and sign up to win and have a conversation with Danica. That's always fun. I enjoy that. If I don't do anything else, I go over and say hi to Danica and catch up on what's going on. And she can answer any of the questions I might have regarding medical needs. So get on over to Bill and Banks, 73 Bangor Street, right under the deck. Say hi to Danica for me, would you?

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Jamie's crying. I love a little Van Halen on a Monday morning. Don't stop, right? Don't stop. Don't stop. Here's Fleetwood Mac. More requested music as we cruise through this Monday morning.

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WHOU, you'll accompany me. That's Bob Seger and the Silver Bullet Band. Nothing like a Monday with Bob Seger. I love it. 9:54, 10:54 Atlantic time. Just about going to wind things up for me. Kevin Melvin is right around the corner. He is all set to just escort you right straight through until 2 o'clock this afternoon. He'll keep you entertained, play some of the greatest classic hits of all times, and probably tell you some stories, some of which will actually be true. Anyway, at 2 o'clock this afternoon, the lovely Janelle Roberts will slide in, and she will be sure to take good care of you until 6 p.m. She's got her own stories to tell, and you'll enjoy them too. All right, 9:55, 10:55 Atlantic time. Time to take a little bicycle race. What do you say? You, me? Let's do it.

0: AP News, I'm Marcela Sanchez. Media outlets banned from the White House say they've filed a lawsuit. AP correspondent Jennifer King has more.
1: CNN, MS Now, and Politico issued a joint statement saying...

Paul Simon kicking off our Monday edition of your midday session of Music Therapy. Good morning. Welcome in. My name is Kevin Melvin, your pseudo doctor. Back from the weekend and looking forward to another fun day of therapeutic music. I'll be here till 2 o'clock today, as I'm every Monday through Friday. Go ahead. 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Have a seat.

0: This week at the Temple Theater in historic downtown Holton, survival is the only way out in Resident Evil. 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

Invisible Touch CD, a CD or album that was received with mixed emotions. Pure Genesis fans thought it was all pop and not rock like they were used to. They called it crap. But that song was Genesis' only number one hit on the Billboard 100, Top 100, and they are one-hit wonders. The Genesis, a one-hit wonder? I think not, but technically they are. Let's continue on with the Babies right now. Every Time I Think of You on WHOU.

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I was singing that song yesterday. Ride in the storm out. Man, where I live, we had a wicked thunder and lightning storm, and it rained hard. My sprinklers in my yard have sensors. I am now at 110% saturation.

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We're Northern Maine and Western New Brunswick's home for the classic hits. We're WHOU 100.1 FM. We're at the end of our first of 4 hours together today. Three more hours of therapy coming at you. This getting through this Monday is always a fun time. I love coming to work.

0: Good morning, I'm Ed Donahue. CNN, MS Now, and Politico say they are suing after being denied White House access by President Trump. The president claims the outlets deliver fake news and he dislikes their coverage. CNN was removed from its White House pool duties today, which are shared by the major networks. This is Penn State University professor Amy Kristen Sanders.
1: I really hope that news organizations continue to press this president and his administration. They stand in place of the people in ensuring that the president and his administration are upholding the Constitution. And we have seen time and time again where the president's actions have been found by courts to violate the Constitution.
0: The banned TV networks have been reporting from an intersection just outside the White House complex. President Trump is kicking off a week of diplomacy, starting in his hometown. The AP's Sagar Magani has the story.
2: In New York today, the president will meet with Mayor Zoran Mamdani, whom he has lit up as a crazy communist.
3: Frankly, I've heard he's a total nut job. I think the people in New York are crazy. If they go this route, I think they're crazy.
2: That was before Mamdani was elected, days later in the Oval Office.
4: The better he does, the happier I am.
2: Tomorrow, the president will address the UN General Assembly, and later this week will host Xi Jinping for the Chinese leader's first U.S. state visit in nearly 11 years. Sagar Magani, Washington.
0: The British military says an unknown projectile struck a tanker as it entered the Strait of Hormuz. Two crew members were injured. Russian drones hit Ukraine's southern city of Zaporizhia a day after authorities say Kyiv's forces fired more than 1,000 drones at Russia. A technical issue has been fixed that disrupted flights in northern parts of the UK. This is AP News.
5: I'm Damian Troisi, and this is Markets in a Minute. Stocks rose in morning trading on Wall Street Monday. The S&P rose 0.5%. The Dow rose 200 points or 0.4%. The Nasdaq Composite rose 0.8%. Oil prices fell back toward $100 per barrel and helped ease pressure on stocks. That is still well above roughly $72 per barrel, which was the price in late February before the start of the U.S. war with Iran. Treasury yields fell in the bond market. Lower pressure from oil prices and treasury yields also helped boost stocks throughout much of the world. Markets in Europe and Asia also gained ground. Damian Troisi, New York.
0: The National Hurricane Center says Tropical Storm Polo will rapidly intensify in the Pacific and arrive by Wednesday along parts of coastal Mexico. I'm Ed Donahue, AP News.
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7: As a ridge of high pressure builds out of eastern Canada, it's going to be the controlling factor in our weather this week, and it's going to provide for a rather pleasant fall-like pattern. This afternoon, a mixture of sun and clouds, somewhat breezy, highs in the upper 50s, 15 degrees Celsius. Mostly clear tonight, chilly, lows in the low to mid-30s, 1 degree Celsius. Tuesday, mostly sunny skies, highs in the upper 50s, 15 degrees Celsius. Fall officially begins Tuesday evening with the fall equinox occurring at 8:05 in the evening, marking the official start of the fall season. And Wednesday, we'll see plenty of sunshine, highs in the low 60s, 17 degrees Celsius. Thursday, staying mostly sunny with highs in the upper 60s, 20 degrees Celsius. That's a check on your latest forecast. I'm Precision Weather Meteorologist Steve Adamson for WHOU.
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Here's Eric Clapton pretending on WHOU 100.1 FM, kicking off the 11 o'clock hour, 12 o'clock hour Atlantic edition of your midday session of music therapy, music I find therapeutic. My name is Kevin Melvin. So Friday, after I got off the air, I went and hung out with my buddy Tony and his wife, and we went and saw Ron White do some stand-up comedy. It was a really good show. He's been doing it a long time, so he's pretty polished. I've seen him a few times before, and the video montage introducing him was kind of touching because for different reason. I'll tell you about that in a second. But anyway, during the show, he had a bit about Bangor, Maine, and I felt so proud because I knew exactly where he was talking about. And he said it right, too. He didn't even say Bangor. He said Bangor, just the way you're supposed to. Anyway, back to the introductions. There was a whole video montage from other comedians congratulating him on 40 years, and you've paved the way for a lot of us, blah, blah, blah. And then the video that welcomed him to the stage, you know, welcome, you know, Ron White, was Carrot Top. He had a whole thing congratulating Ron and what a mentor he's been. And as we're leaving the venue, we get the news that Carrot Top had tried to take his own life. So you just never know where people are at in life. Like Ron said, we had to put a friend of ours to rest.

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1: Paul LePage.
2: I was 11 in the hospital. My father handed me this coin. He said, tell the doctors you fell down the stairs.
1: Paul's father handed him a 50-cent coin. Paul took it, left the hospital, never moving back home. 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
1: 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Paul LePage opposes higher taxes.
2: I'm Paul LePage, candidate for Congress. I approve this message because in Congress, I'll always fight for Maine.
1: Paid for by Paul LePage for Congress.
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WHOU 100.1 FM. There's the police for you. Got some yes lined up. Watched some football yesterday. Steelers lost.

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3: 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I'm a fifth-generation logger from Allegash. 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Mainers aren't looking for a handout, but we all deserve a fair shot. I'm Troy Jackson. I'm running for Senate, and I approve this message.
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We go from Lou Graham to Jay Ferguson. We're out there on that Thunder Island thing. Oh, I went to a birthday party on Saturday night.

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WHOU, Northern Maine and Western New Brunswick's home for the classic hits and therapeutic music. My name's Kevin Melvin. We're at the end of our second hour together today, the midway point of the midday session and the midway point of the most dreaded day of the week, Monday. Nobody likes Mondays except for me. I love coming to work on Mondays. And here I am. We get back from national news and local weather.

0: Donahue. MS Now and CNN are broadcasting today near the White House. The two networks and Politico have had their credentials to get into the White House blocked by President Trump. The outlets are suing. Vice President J.D. Vance says the president is not banning media outlets.
1: We have to remember those three outlets account about 92% of the stories that they have on the President of the United States, on the administration, are negative. That's not representative of the American people. It's not representative of public opinion. So if you're going to engage in what is effectively far-left propaganda...
0: CNN was separately banned from its scheduled pool duty today, prompting the TV pool to announce it is canceling all network pool coverage of the president. A spokesperson for the paramilitary Revolutionary Guard warned Iran would change its weapons, military tactics, and targets if the conflict with the U.S. escalates. Brigadier General Hossein Mehebi says our martyred imam says that he would regionalize the war, and now the war has become regional. But because the region is so vast, there is still room for this war to expand geographically. The British military, meantime, says an unknown projectile struck a tanker as it entered the Strait of Hormuz. Two crew members sustained minor injuries. Apopolis Tsitsikakis is European Commissioner for Sustainable Transport and Tourism.
2: Jet fuel markets are tight, and we are start seeing again the risk of shortages. The situation around the Strait of Hormuz remains deeply concerning.
0: Tehran has asserted control over much of the Strait of Hormuz since the war began. A top Federal Reserve official, Austin Goolsbee, says the central bank may have to cause economic pain in the form of higher unemployment to combat stubbornly high inflation. On Wall Street, stocks are climbing after oil prices have eased. This is AP News. Cindy Crawford's only son has died. Presley Gerber was 27.
3: Records from the Los Angeles County Medical Examiner show Gerber died Sunday at a rehab facility. He was a Los Angeles native who began modeling at age 15. He'd been open about his struggles with mental health and substance abuse and even started an Instagram series he called Mental Health Mondays. He said it was to spark real conversations about the stuff most people hide. In an interview for Vogue, his younger sister Kaya said she was proud of her brother's openness about his decade-long struggle with drug addiction. Representative Allie Jenkins says the family is asking for privacy. I'm Jennifer King.
0: Australian actor Rebel Wilson is in court in Sydney over her directorial debut, The Deb, with producers accusing her of sabotaging the 2024 musical comedy. AI Film Production Limited said Wilson undermined and blocked the release of the film, causing the British-based production company financial and reputational damage. I'm Ed Donahue, AP News.
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5: As a ridge of high pressure builds out of eastern Canada, it's going to be the controlling factor in our weather this week, and it's going to provide for a rather pleasant fall-like pattern. This afternoon, a mixture of sun and clouds, somewhat breezy, highs in the upper 50s, 15 degrees Celsius. Mostly clear tonight, chilly, lows in the low to mid-30s, 1 degree Celsius. Tuesday, mostly sunny skies, highs in the upper 50s, 15 degrees Celsius. Fall officially begins Tuesday evening, with the fall equinox occurring at 8:05 in the evening, marking the official start of the fall season. And Wednesday, we'll see plenty of sunshine, highs in the low 60s, 17 degrees Celsius. Thursday, staying mostly sunny with highs in the upper 60s, 20 degrees Celsius. That's a check on your latest forecast. I'm Precision Weather Meteorologist Steve Adamson for WHOU.
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WHOU 100.1 FM. There's John Lennon, a song released posthumously after he was killed in New York City. Watching the Wheels is the name of that song. And yesterday was the anniversary of the day that John Lennon said he was leaving the Beatles. Paul tried to talk him out of it, said, hey, why don't we just get back to the basics? We've gotten too big. Maybe we'll play some smaller venues, see if we can reignite the fire. John Lennon said no to that, and the rest is history. Watching the Wheels kicks off our lunch hour, 12 o'clock hour, 1 o'clock hour, Atlantic edition of your midday session of music therapy. My name is Kevin Melvin. Welcome to the second half of the most dreaded day of the week, Monday.

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Skaggs Breakdown Dead Ahead. There's a guy that's going to be playing on that Yacht Rock cruise that's happening next September, going out of Vancouver, British Columbia, down to Los Angeles. And I booked my cabin yesterday. Talked to some friends. They're interested in going. I didn't wait for them to say yes or no. I just booked it and off we went. So I will be on a cruise watching Kenny Loggins, who got married over the weekend. He eloped with his longtime girlfriend. Who else is going to be on there? Walter Egan, the What's Left of Seals and Croft, the band from the Player Band, and a whole lot of others. Here's someone that will not be on that cruise. Donald Fagen, Steely Dan. He does not like the word yacht rock. Think I'm kidding? Go watch the Yacht Rock documentary. He hates it. We're WHOU.

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It's the rally song, the theme song that the Pittsburgh Steelers used to rally the troops. Didn't do so well yesterday, but they were not in Pittsburgh. So they weren't able to play the Renegade song and reignite the fire. Ended up losing. We're at the end of our third hour together today on Northern Maine and Western New Brunswick's home for the classic hits, WHOU.

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1: 100.1 WHOU, Holton. AP News, I'm Ed Donahue. Politico, MS Now, and CNN are suing after President Trump blocked the media outlets from access to the White House. There has been no response from the White House on the lawsuit, but on his Truth Social platform, President Trump wrote he cherished what he called a free press. Vice President J.D. Vance says this is not an attack on free speech.
2: Well, they can still report on the Trump White House. They can still get the public reports. They can still, of course, talk to people in the administration and outside the administration. What the president has said is we're not going to give you special access inside the White House.
1: CNN was removed from its pool duties, which are shared by the major networks. It had been scheduled to cover the president's trip to New York. There was a shooting near a synagogue east of Toronto.
3: A police officer and a man were both wounded in an exchange of gunfire near the Sons of Jacob Synagogue in Belleville, Ontario. Police say officers encountered the man around 7:10 p.m. Sunday evening as members of the Jewish community gathered to mark Yom Kippur.
4: Whoever the assailant was needs to be charged.
3: Here's reaction from Premier Doug Ford.
4: I find it disgusting someone would go into synagogue or potentially go into synagogue on Yom Kippur or any day. Or any place of worship. It's disgusting.
3: Ontario's Special Investigations Unit says the officer is in critical but stable condition while the man remains in life-threatening condition. Belleville police said they would not provide further information while the investigation was underway. Audio courtesy CTV. I'm Jennifer King.
1: An AP investigation found Immigration and Customs Enforcement stopped publicly revealing where it is holding thousands of detainees who are subject to final deportation orders. An unannounced move that has made it far more difficult for lawyers and relatives to find them. That's according to current and former officials familiar with the practice. On Wall Street, stocks are sharply higher. This is AP News. More attacks in Ukraine.
5: Russian drones struck the southern Ukrainian city of Zaporizhia on Monday, a day after Kyiv's forces fired more than 1,000 drones at Russia, officials say. The Zaporizhia strike damaged 2 9-story residential buildings, a shopping center, and other civilian infrastructure. Oleksiy Pruba, representative of Zaporizhia Regional State Emergency Service of Ukraine, says as a result of the attack, 5 people were injured, 5 others rescued, and 14 evacuated. Psychologists are providing assistance to 16 local residents. The relentless daily attacks underscore the lack of significant progress in diplomatic efforts to end the fighting, more than 4 years after Russia invaded its neighbor. I'm Charles Tillesma.
1: Pakistani fighter jets struck sites in eastern Afghanistan, targeting what officials describe as militant hideouts. Pakistan says 28 militants were killed, but Kabul reported at least 3 civilian deaths. I'm Ed Donahue, AP News.
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6: As a ridge of high pressure builds out of eastern Canada, it's going to be the controlling factor in our weather this week, and it's going to provide for a rather pleasant fall-like pattern. This afternoon, a mixture of sun and clouds, somewhat breezy, highs in the upper 50s, 15 degrees Celsius. Mostly clear tonight, chilly, lows in the low to mid-30s, 1 degree Celsius. Tuesday, mostly sunny skies, highs in the upper 50s, 15 degrees Celsius. Fall officially begins Tuesday evening with the fall equinox occurring at 8:05 in the evening, marking the official start of the fall season. And Wednesday, we'll see plenty of sunshine, highs in the low 60s, 17 degrees Celsius. Thursday, staying mostly sunny with highs in the upper 60s, 20 degrees Celsius. That's a check on your latest forecast. I'm Precision Weather Meteorologist Steve Adamson for WHOU.
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Thursdays kick off this 1 o'clock hour, 2 o'clock hour Atlantic edition of your midday session of music therapy. I usually wait till Tuesday or Wednesday to start talking about what's going on in town in the coming weekend. But at the Temple Theater this week, there's final showings for Practical Magic Wednesday and Thursday night. Forgotten Island opens on Friday for families with children. And there's a special event happening at the Temple on Sunday night for one night only. It's a collection of short films which debuted at this year's Maine Outdoor Film Festival. There's a whole bunch of stuff. Go to the website and get all the information on those short films. But always seeing stuff that premieres at a film festival is cool. Tell them Kevin sent you and enjoy.

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playing a mix of classic hits that I find therapeutic. It's WHOU. There's Aerosmith. You heard from Michael Jackson in there. James Brown. A great diverse block of music. So if you head over to our Facebook page, which is WHOU 100.1 FM, you'll see that there's a weekly question from the doctor. Today's question is bands that have three words in their name. Of course, everybody's going with Three Dog Night, Little River Band, and all the other ones. What most have forgotten was Chicago Transit Authority. Greatest band ever touched stage.

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1: Paul LePage.
2: I was 11 in the hospital. My father handed me this coin. He said, tell the doctors you fell down the stairs.
1: Paul's father handed him a 50-cent coin. Paul took it, left the hospital, never moving back home. He was homeless on the streets in Lewiston until two local families took him in.
2: I know what it's like when every dollar matters. That's why as governor, I cut income taxes for working people and ended gas tax increases.
1: Paul LePage knows Maine families cannot afford high taxes. 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He disagrees with them. Paul LePage opposes higher taxes.
2: I'm Paul LePage, candidate for Congress. I approve this message because in Congress, I'll always fight for Maine.
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Maine and Western New Brunswick's home for the classic hits, WHOU 100.1 FM. We're at the end of our midday session of music therapy. Monday is in the books. Time for me to turn over the reins to Janelle Roberts, who's up next with 4 hours of fun in the afternoon. She's got a Manic Monday blend coursing through her coffee stream. Big old Manic Monday smile on her face. She's got Manic Monday Renee at 3:30 with the Music Minute. It's all going to be fun. It's 4 hours in the afternoon that you're going to love. Give them your undivided attention. Come on back for Throwback Nation later on tonight. And then tomorrow, promptly at 10 a.m., I'll be back for more therapy. Till then, I say, see ya!

0: I'm Ed Donahue. A deal has been reached with States and Skydance Paramount in the deal to merge with Warner Brothers Discovery.
1: This is just a black and white meat and potatoes antitrust case.
0: California Attorney General Rob Bonta says it means Hollywood movies remain in Hollywood.
1: With this settlement, Paramount has made an enforceable commitment to significantly increase domestic production. Production in the United States and necessarily production right here in LA, in Hollywood. More jobs, more economic activity, better for workers.
0: Bonta says it includes establishing a news editorial board
1: to support CBS News's and CNN's continued editorial independence to ensure independent, objective, fact-based reporting.
0: This all would effectively pave the way for the $81 billion mega merger to move forward. The states had alleged Paramount Warner's combo would extinguish competition and lead to fewer choices for consumers at movie theaters and for cable TV customers. Reporters for MS Now and CNN have been filming their live shots from street corners near the White House after their press credentials were deactivated. The two channels and Politico are suing. A spokesperson for his attorney says a Venezuelan man shot by a federal immigration officer in Texas is being held at a detention center after being released from a hospital with a bullet still lodged in his back. World leaders are meeting under a global cloud of wars and bitter divisions for their annual meeting at the UN this week, and they're facing new fears that runaway artificial intelligence could threaten humanity. A jury has convicted a Vermont man of attempted murder in the shooting of three Palestinian students, rejecting an insanity defense. One of Wendy's largest U.S. franchisees has filed for bankruptcy protection after Wendy's tried to terminate the franchise agreement. This is AP News. A new cat species has been spotted
2: at a wildlife sanctuary in Coro Eco, Bolivia, where a very small spotted feline has been living for years after being taken in by a local family. The discovery team was led by Bolivian scientists Paola Nogales Ascarunz and Enzo Aliaga Rossell, researchers at the Higher University of San Andres, and an international team tasked with analyzing the animal's genetic information. Aliaga Rossell tells the AP, Bolivia's coming out with good news. I mean, we're giving the world a new species with a newly christened name, Tigrino. So that's enough, I think, to generate a lot of interest. He adds, we want to emphasize that the sort of threats these cats face as a new species are the same as those affecting many species living in this habitat, namely habitat loss. Tigrino has become, in just a few days, an ambassador for conservation with people turning up, says sanctuary co-founder Marcelo Levi, adding, he's such a tiny animal and has become something so important. I'm Charles de Ledesma.
0: I'm Ed Donahue, AP News.
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4: As a ridge of high pressure builds out of eastern Canada, it's going to be the controlling factor in our weather this week, and it's going to provide for a rather pleasant fall-like pattern. This afternoon, a mixture of sun and clouds, somewhat breezy, highs in the upper 50s, 15 degrees Celsius. Mostly clear tonight, chilly, lows in the low to mid-30s, 1 degree Celsius. Tuesday, mostly sunny skies, highs in the upper 50s, 15 degrees Celsius. Fall officially begins Tuesday evening with the fall equinox occurring at 8:05 in the evening, marking the official start of the fall season. And Wednesday, we'll see plenty of sunshine, highs in the low 60s, 17 degrees Celsius. Thursday, staying mostly sunny with highs in the upper 60s, 20 degrees Celsius. That's a check on your latest forecast. I'm Precision Weather Meteorologist Steve Adamson for WHOU.
5: Welcome to Classics in the Afternoon. I'm Janelle Roberts. I got a cold today, so you may notice my voice a little deeper than usual. I'm just kidding. Greg Costa here sitting in for Janelle, and I don't need to tell you, man, it's Monday. Monday is winning. But we aim to fix that. This is Classics in the Afternoon on WHOU. Now, Janelle Roberts trusts me to take you for an afternoon drive, so I hope you can trust me to play the soundtrack to your day. Let's get this rig rolling.

0: The Moody Blues on WHOU. I'm telling you, we got your afternoon covered. Long distance hello to the Brooks clan streaming us all the way in Georgia. Greg Koster in the driver's seat in a Monday afternoon filling in for my favorite coworker, Janelle Roberts. Now, before you start texting me, giving me grief, you know who you are. It goes without saying that my better half, Jamie Lynn, is my favorite person on the face of the planet. She knows it. I know it, which is why I can say Janelle's my favorite coworker, not get into any trouble. So don't you worry your pretty little head about it. I got my bases covered. We shall return with more classic hits post-haste.
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cocaine. And you know what I'm talking about. Just let me know if you wanna go to that whole mile on the range. They got a lot of nice girls.

0: 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Lots of interesting shenanigans happening over there. For instance, Kevin Melvin's weekly diagnosis is on there right now. 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

0: You're home of the classic. It's Paradise by the Dashboard Lights by Meatloaf off his 1977 album, Bat Out of Hell. Now, when it came out, nobody, and I mean nobody, including his label, had any idea what they were sitting on. Jim Steinman wrote it, Todd Rundgren produced it, and it sounded like nothing else on the radio that year. Part Springsteen, part Broadway, part Motorcycle Crash. It's gone on to sell over 40 million copies worldwide, and it's still one of the wildest records ever to become that big.
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0: News. I'm Ed Donahue. A spokesperson for the paramilitary Revolutionary Guard is warning Iran would change its weapons, military tactics, and targets if the conflict with the U.S. escalates. Brigadier General Hossein Mehebi says the war is not over. The war is continuing, and the Islamic Revolutionary Guard Corps has prepared itself for a long-term war. It was already prepared, and now it is even more prepared for a prolonged war. Meantime, the British military says an unknown projectile struck a tanker as it entered the Strait of Hormuz. Two crew members sustained minor injuries. 12 states and Hollywood writers challenging Paramount's buyout of Warner Brothers Discovery have agreed to settle their lawsuits against the mega merger. Rob Bonta is California's attorney general.
1: With today's settlement, Paramount is required to move production back to the United States by spending, as a floor, at least $300 million more each year in domestic production, in jobs and economic activity and productions right here in this country and including, of course, in this state.
0: The proposed merger also involves CBS and CNN. Paramount CEO David Ellison welcomed the settlement, which he said marked complete clearance for this merger. The settlement needs court approval. President Trump has unveiled a new White House helicopter landing pad while trying to downplay a First Amendment firestorm. Major TV networks suspended coverage of the event as part of the normal White House press pool because CNN was banned from the event. Officials say two helicopter pilots have been killed in a crash while battling a wildfire at Yosemite National Park in California. A jury convicted a Vermont man of attempted murder in the shootings of three Palestinian college students who were walking near his home, rejecting an insanity defense rooted in his claims that he was acting on orders from the CIA. Stocks are sharply higher in late-day trading. More information at apnews.com. This is AP News. Germany's leader vows to press ahead with reforms after a historic state election defeat. 19-year-old
2: Chancellor Friedrich Merz sought within minutes of polls closing on Sunday in Mecklenburg-Western Pomerania and Berlin to shore up his position in his center-right Christian Democratic Union Party.
3: Diese Reformen sind das
2: in his speech, he said he plans to stay in office after his party's losses in the two states and again double down on the government's plans for potentially painful reforms to Europe's biggest economy. Merz adds, what has to be done now requires backbone, steadfastness and patience. The big question is whether his CDU party will support him in that and for how long. I'm Charles de Ledesma.
0: 19-year-old badminton player Pechimon Opatnipoth has been suspended from the Asian Games in Japan after testing positive for a banned diuretic. Opatnipoth is ranked 18 in women's singles. I'm Ed Donahue, AP News.
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5: As a ridge of high pressure builds out of eastern Canada, it's going to be the controlling factor in our weather this week, and it's going to provide for a rather pleasant fall-like pattern. This afternoon, a mixture of sun and clouds, somewhat breezy, highs in the upper 50s, 15 degrees Celsius. Mostly clear tonight, chilly, lows in the low to mid-30s, 1 degree Celsius. Tuesday, mostly sunny skies, highs in the upper 50s, 15 degrees Celsius. Fall officially begins Tuesday evening, with the fall equinox occurring at 8:05 in the evening, marking the official start of the fall season. And Wednesday, we'll see plenty of sunshine, highs in the low 60s, 17 degrees Celsius. Thursday, staying mostly sunny with highs in the upper 60s, 20 degrees Celsius. That's a check on your latest forecast. I'm Precision Weather Meteorologist Steve Adamson for WHOU.
6: 3:08 on a Monday afternoon. Now we're getting somewhere. In the morning, distant memory. Lunch, worn off. And somebody somewhere has already checked the clock three times in the last 10 minutes. No judgment. That's what clocks are for. I'm Greg Kosser, sitting in for Janelle Roberts. Classics in the afternoon here on WHOU. We're taking this Monday one classic hit at a time. And every song gets us a little closer to punching out, shutting down, locking up, or whatever officially ends the workday.

0: WHOU, Pat Monahan wrote Drops of Jupiter after his mom died of cancer. He dreamed she traveled through space before returning to Earth. The lyric is an attempt to make sense of loss through cosmic imagery. Where do people go? What do they experience? Do they come back changed? Monahan has said the song arrived quickly and felt like it came from somewhere outside himself.
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WHOU, Classics in the Afternoon. Greg Koster filling in for Janelle Roberts.

0: Straits hit number one in the States with Money for Nothing, the song that basically invented what MTV looked like for the next 5 years with that computer animation. Now, funny enough, the whole thing started as a joke. Lead singer Mark Knopfler overheard some guys ranting in an appliance store. That's still half of how songwriting works. We got Music Minute with Renee. When we get back, and we got a couple of requests in our next set as well.
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5: Classics in the Afternoon Music Minute for the week of September 21st, 1974. Walkman Turner Overdrive cracked the Billboard Hot 100 with You Ain't Seen Nothing Yet from their third album, Not Fragile. It was their first and only number one hit. 1977. Steely Dan released their sixth album, Asia. It was the band's most successful album with three hit singles, Peg, Deacon Blues, and Josie. 1986, MCA Records released Boston's third album, Third Stage. It topped the Billboard Top Pop Albums chart and contained the band's highest charting single, Amanda. 1997, the Rolling Stones started their Bridges to Babylon tour at Chicago's Soldier Field. They began the show with Satisfaction and closed 2.5 hours later with Brown Sugar. This is Renee for Classics in the Afternoon Music Minute.
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0: Todd Rundgren wrote, "I saw the light for Something, Anything" in 1972 as a straightforward pop love song. Uncomplicated, melodic, and deliberately accessible. Now, coming from an artist known for studio complexity and experimental tendencies, the simplicity was a conscious choice. Rundgren has said he wrote it quickly and without overthinking it, which is exactly how it sounds. When we get back, some requested Who for the Problem Child.
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3: I was 11 in the hospital. 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
3: I'm Paul LePage, candidate for Congress. 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

0: AP News, I'm Ed Donahue. As President Trump left today, he unveiled a new White House helicopter landing pad. Major TV networks suspended coverage of the event as part of the normal White House press pool because CNN was banned from the event. CNN, MS Now, and Politico have sued after the president announced a ban on them covering the White House. Vice President J.D. Vance backs the president.
1: What he's doing is saying, we're not going to give you special access to the White House if you engage in what is effectively propaganda. We have to remember, those three outlets account about 92% of the stories that they have on the President of the United States, on the administration, are negative. That's not representative of the American people. It's not representative of public opinion.
0: The big Paramount Warner Brothers Discovery merger could be a step closer to a reality.
2: California's Attorney General has announced a multi-state settlement with Paramount in a lawsuit led by California challenging Paramount's acquisition of Warner Brothers Discovery. The announcement effectively paves the way for the mega merger to move forward with some new commitments. The $81 billion blockbuster deal will bring together two of Hollywood's oldest studios, key TV networks like CBS and CNN, and streaming platforms HBO Max and Paramount Plus, as well as decades of libraries with titles ranging from Harry Potter to Top Gun. I'm Lisa Dwyer.
0: Hundreds of flights have been canceled in the Northeast due to technical problems at a key regional air traffic control center. It halted operations at every major airport in the New York City area for several hours, just as numerous foreign leaders were flying in for the United Nations General Assembly. Big gains at the closing bell on Wall Street today, but a top Federal Reserve official also said the central bank may have to cause economic pain in the form of higher unemployment to combat stubbornly high inflation. More information at apnews.com. This is AP News. A Vermont man has been convicted of attempted murder in the shootings of three Palestinian college students
2: who were walking near his home. The jury rejected Jason Eaton's insanity defense, finding him guilty. Eaton says he was acting on orders from the CIA and Mossad, and that God was commanding him to protect his Jewish neighbors. During closing arguments, state's attorney Sarah George says Eaton knew what he was doing.
3: Jason Eaton, the state submits, intentionally shot three people who were simply walking down the street.
2: One victim was paralyzed from the waist down. Two others were wounded in the November 2023 attack near the University of Vermont campus in Burlington. I'm Lisa Dwyer.
0: Minnesota Vikings quarterback Kyler Murray has been cleared from the NFL concussion protocol and will return to action this coming week in Tampa Bay. I'm Ed Donahue, AP News.
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5: As a ridge of high pressure builds out of eastern Canada, it's going to be the controlling factor in our weather this week, and it's going to provide for a rather pleasant fall-like pattern. This afternoon, a mixture of sun and clouds, somewhat breezy, highs in the upper 50s, 15 degrees Celsius. Mostly clear tonight, chilly, lows in the low to mid-30s, 1 degree Celsius. Tuesday, mostly sunny skies, highs in the upper 50s, 15 degrees Celsius. Fall officially begins Tuesday evening with the fall equinox occurring at 8:05 in the evening, marking the official start of the fall season. And Wednesday, we'll see plenty of sunshine, highs in the low 60s, 17 degrees Celsius. Thursday, staying mostly sunny with highs in the upper 60s, 20 degrees Celsius. That's a check on your latest forecast. I'm Precision Weather Meteorologist Steve Adamson for WHOU.
6: 4 o'clock, the hour where your brain leaves the building 20 minutes before the rest of you does. If that's happening right now, come back. Come back to the light. We've got songs. You're on WHOU 100.1 FM, classics in the afternoon. We are officially 1 hour away from the 5 o'clock final lap. So sit up straight, look busy, keep your face neutral when your favorite song comes on and you start air drumming at your desk. We've all been there. Let's ride.

0: Yeah, sorry about that. I Didn't Mean to Turn You On was recorded by Robert Palmer for his 1985 album Riptide. The song was a minor hit for Sherelle in 1984 before Palmer got a hold of it. Now, he heard something in the track that radio hadn't fully found yet and recorded a version that made it his own completely.
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0: 546 Atlantic. Well, if you're looking for a reason to celebrate, I might have a few ideas for you. It's National Chai Day. Gonna be real honest, I have no idea what chai is. I think it's a tea drink, never had it, know nothing about it. But if you do, hey, go get a chai. National Pecan Cookie Day. Now, I'm fat, so I do know some stuff about cookies. Man, if somebody's got a good line on some pecan cookies, I work on the second floor of the post office. It's also National IT Professional Day. You know, hug your IT guy. He keeps everything from exploding. I'm not real sure I would hug it out with our IT guy here at the station. Something tells me he would not be down for it, but, you know, we appreciate him nonetheless. And if none of that is appealing, look, it's 5 o'clock somewhere, like it right across the border in New Brunswick.
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3: 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WHOU.

0: Hosts, I'm Ben Thomas. President Trump's kicking off a big week of diplomacy in his hometown, New York City. Sagar Magane reports it starts with a meeting with Mayor Zoran Mamdani.
1: Frankly, I've heard he's a total nut job. I think the people of New York are crazy because they go this route.
2: That was before Mamdani was elected. Days later in the Oval Office.
3: The better he does, the happier I am.
2: Tomorrow, the president will address the UN General Assembly and later this week will host Xi Jinping for the Chinese leader's first U.S. state visit in nearly 11 years. Sagar Magani, Washington.
0: Iran's Revolutionary Guards warning it will change weapons, military tactics, and targets if the conflict with the U.S. escalates.
4: Brigadier General Hossein Mehebi says our martyred imam says that he would regionalize the war, and now the war has become regional. But because the region is so vast, there is still room for this war to expand geographically. The British military, meantime, says an unknown projectile struck a tanker as it entered the Strait of Hormuz. Two crew members sustained minor injuries. Vice President J.D. Vance says the Navy is trying to protect the strait.
5: The biggest update that we have, of course, is that we continue to see a substantial amount of oil and gas flow through the Strait of Hormuz, despite the Iranians terrorizing ships every single day.
4: Some tankers are again traveling in the strait, but traffic is well below what it once was. I'm Ed Donahue.
0: Oil prices eased today. Brent crude now just above $100 per barrel. Yet U.S. gasoline prices keep climbing. Regular grade up 16 cents in the past week. AAA puts the national average close to $4.48 per gallon. Still, oil's fall and lower bond yields helped stocks rally. The Dow added 366 points, or 0.7%. The S&P closed up 1.5%. The Nasdaq 2.3, to an all-time high. This is AP News. A shootout in the Canadian province of Ontario last night. Jennifer King reports a police officer and the gunman wounded.
6: In an exchange of gunfire near the Sons of Jacob Synagogue in Belleville, Ontario, police say officers encountered the man around 7:10 p.m. Sunday evening as members of the Jewish community gathered to mark Yom Kippur.
7: Whoever the assailant was needs to be charged.
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7: I find it disgusting someone would go into synagogue or potentially go into synagogue on Yom Kippur or any day or any place of worship. It's disgusting.
6: Ontario's Special Investigations Unit says the officer is in critical but stable condition while the man remains in life-threatening condition. Audio courtesy CTV. I'm Jennifer King.
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9: A large ridge of high pressure stretching from eastern Canada through the Great Lakes will provide us with a dry and tranquil weather pattern on through the next few days. Tonight will be mostly clear and chilly, the low temperature near 35, 2 degrees Celsius. Tuesday, mostly sunny skies, highs around 60, 16 degrees Celsius. Tuesday night will greet the arrival of the fall equinox at 8:05 in the evening with mostly clear and chilly conditions. Frost will be likely, the low temperature near 30, minus 1 Celsius. Wednesday, mostly sunny skies, highs in the low 60s, 17 degrees Celsius. Thursday, mostly sunny with temperatures moderating into the upper 60s for highs 20 degrees Celsius. That's a check on your latest forecast. I'm Precision Weather Meteorologist Steve Adamson for WHOU.
10: Put the pen down slowly. Step back from that spreadsheet so nobody gets hurt. That's the Monday. It is done. You beat it. And you didn't even need that second afternoon coffee. Well, maybe the second one. I don't know. Welcome to the 5 o'clock final lap. It is quitting time here on WHOU Classics in the afternoon. This is the hour. It's all yours. Windows down, radio up, singing badly on purpose. Let's take it home.

0: Rocking the boat with the Hughes Corporation. We're going to do less talking and more rocking for the 5 o'clock final lap.
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0: Smith, the Rockin' Pneumonia, and the Boogie Woogie Blues. We got Lowdown with Boz Scaggs. And there's a little purple haze in the studio with the Jimi Hendrix Experience. We'll be right back with Cat Stevens.
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0: Katrina and the Waves walking on sunshine. We'll stick a fork in me. I am done. Well, at least for today. I'll be back with you tomorrow from 2 to 6 p.m. Classics in the afternoon. And then Janelle is going to be back with you for Hump Day. In the meantime, be good to yourselves and each other.
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0: AP News, I'm Ben Thomas. 12 states and Hollywood writers challenging Paramount's buyout of Warner Brothers Discovery have agreed to settle their lawsuits against the merger. Ed Donahue has details.
1: This deal would bring together two of Hollywood's oldest studios, as well as key TV networks like CBS and CNN, streaming platforms HBO Max and Paramount Plus, and movie titles ranging from Harry Potter to Top Gun. California Attorney General Rob Bonta says Paramount agreed to significantly increase domestic production.
2: Production in the United States and necessarily production right here in LA, in Hollywood. More jobs, more economic activity, better for workers.
1: Bonta says the deal includes a news editorial independence board
2: to support CBS News' and CNN's continued editorial independence to ensure independent, objective, fact-based reporting.
1: The settlement still needs final court approval. I'm Ed Donahue.
0: British Prime Minister Andy Burnham says the UK has agreed to provide limited military support to Saudi Arabia to repel attacks by Iran-backed Houthi rebels in Yemen. Specifically, the Royal Air Force will provide air-to-air refueling of Saudi planes. And if you're stuck at an airport this evening, Lisa Dwyer reports.
3: Hundreds of flights were canceled in the Northeast due to technical problems at a key regional air traffic control center that is the same facility that caused numerous disruptions in the spring of 2025. This time, operations were halted at every major airport in the New York City area for several hours. The Federal Aviation Administration says a key circuit failed at an air traffic facility in Philadelphia. That circuit is due to be replaced as part of the overhaul of the nation's air traffic control system. A backup fiber line was also cut due to construction by Verizon contractors working along the Amtrak rail line in New Jersey. I'm Lisa Dwyer.
0: This is AP News. Damian Troisi has today's AP Markets report.
4: Stocks rose on Wall Street Monday after oil prices and yields in the bond market eased. The S&P 500 jumped 1.5% and came to within 0.4% of its record. The Dow rose 0.7%. The Nasdaq jumped 2.3% as chip stocks gained ground. Oil prices fell back toward $100 per barrel and helped ease pressure on stocks. That is still well above roughly $72 per barrel, which was the price in late February before the start of the U.S. war with Iran. Treasury yields fell in the bond market. Markets in Europe gained ground. Damian Troisi, New York.
0: U.S. gasoline prices keep climbing, regular grade up 16 cents in the past week. AAA puts the national average close to $4.48 per gallon, while diesel's approaching $6.51 per gallon. There's more news at apnews.com. I'm Ben Thomas. 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
6: A large ridge of high pressure stretching from eastern Canada through the Great Lakes will provide us with a dry and tranquil weather pattern on through the next few days. Tonight will be mostly clear and chilly, the low temperature near 35, 2 degrees Celsius. Tuesday, mostly sunny skies, highs around 60, 16 degrees Celsius. Tuesday night will greet the arrival of the fall equinox at 8:05 in the evening with mostly clear and chilly conditions. Frost will be likely, the low temperature near 30, minus 1 Celsius. Wednesday, mostly sunny skies, highs in the low 60s, 17 degrees Celsius. Thursday, mostly sunny with temperatures moderating into the upper 60s for highs 20 degrees Celsius. That's a check on your latest forecast. I'm Precision Weather Meteorologist Steve Adamson for WHOU.
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0: and Ben Thomas. Another shooting by an Immigration and Customs Enforcement officer is drawing headlines. Ed Donahue reports the Venezuelan man shot Sunday is being held at a detention center after being released from a hospital with a bullet still in his back.
1: Wilbur Rafael Garces Perez says he was making a DoorDash delivery when an SUV rode up next to him. He spoke by phone at a news conference in Austin. An attorney staff member translated.
2: He asked the ICE officer if he could please at least pull over so that they could detain him. They said no, and they sideswiped him, basically.
1: Garces Perez says he's not doing well due to the gunshot wound and has not received the medical attention he requires. Kate Lincoln Goldfinch is his attorney.
3: He's saying that he's in a lot of pain, that they did not take out the bullet because it was close to his spine, but that they had him in a very cold room without a bed.
1: The Department of Homeland Security says Garces Perez entered the country illegally, but his attorney says he's in the country legally as an asylum seeker and has a valid work permit. I'm Ed Donahue.
0: A jury's convicted a Vermont man of attempted murder in the shootings of three Palestinian college students who were walking near his home, rejecting an insanity defense. President Trump unveiled a new White House helicopter landing pad today. Major TV networks did not cover it. CNN had the pool assignment, but has been banned from White House grounds. ABC, CBS, NBC, and Fox News collectively decided to skip the ceremony. CNN, MS Now, and Politico have filed suit over their bans. Jennifer King has more.
4: They say, left unchallenged, it presents a threat to press freedom and the public's right to independent journalism. President Trump said Friday,
5: I don't think somebody should be allowed to come in and write fake stories.
4: The reporters' entry badges were disabled on Saturday. The head of the White House Correspondents Association is calling on the administration to immediately restore access. Jennifer King, Washington.
0: This is AP News. Mara Carey on where things stand in the AP Top 25 college football poll.
6: Ole Miss jumped from number 8 to number 4 after beating LSU 32-24 in Lane Kiffin's highly anticipated return to Oxford. That pushed Indiana to number 5, Miami to number 6, and Ohio State to number 7. Texas, Georgia, and Notre Dame held steady at 1, 2, and 3. LSU fell 3 spots to number 10, but the SEC now has 10 teams in the Top 25 with the additions of Florida and Mississippi State. Texas A&M had one of the biggest falls of the week, dropping from number 9 to number 23 after a stunning 31-21 loss to Kentucky. Texas Tech moved up from number 13 to number 11 after beating Houston. In the ACC, Louisville continued its climb, jumping from number 23 to number 16. Preseason number 10 Oklahoma is out after following up a loss to Michigan with a very uninspiring win over New Mexico.
0: That's the AP's Mara Carey, and there's more at apnews.com. I'm Ben Thomas. 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
8: A large ridge of high pressure stretching from eastern Canada through the Great Lakes will provide us with a dry and tranquil weather pattern on through the next few days. Tonight will be mostly clear and chilly, the low temperature near 35, 2 degrees Celsius. Tuesday, mostly sunny skies, highs around 60, 16 degrees Celsius. Tuesday night will greet the arrival of the fall equinox at 8:05 in the evening with mostly clear and chilly conditions. Frost will be likely, the low temperature near 30, minus 1 Celsius. Wednesday, mostly sunny skies, highs in the low 60s, 17 degrees Celsius. Thursday, mostly sunny with temperatures moderating into the upper 60s for highs 20 degrees Celsius. That's a check on your latest forecast. I'm Precision Weather Meteorologist Steve Adamson for WHOU.

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1: Tonight we got to with that one, right? Happy 21st night of September. I'm Tony Marino. We're glad you're here. Dads, when it's the 21st night of September, you know what we do. You can watch now, Throwback Nation on socials.

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0: 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But she's got that witchy look to her, and as we get closer and closer to Halloween, if you want to dress up as Stevie, get Lindsay next to you and just fight the whole time while you're going trick-or-treating, that might be the right costume, huh? 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
10: 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I'm Chanel Roberts at WHOU, hoping you'll join me for Classics in the Afternoon. 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

100.1 WHOU. I'm Tony Lorino. 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

0: AP News, I'm Ben Thomas. Flights were disrupted across the Northeast today due to technical problems at a regional air traffic control center that hit every major airport in the New York City area. But FAA Administrator Brian Bedford says the issue was identified and fixed.
1: This is one of the old L3 Verizon circuits that's part of our obsolescence replacement plan. Unfortunately, that circuit failed today. And when it went to flip into the backup, we discovered that the backup fiber had a break.
0: Overseas,
2: officials say Russian drones have blasted Ukraine's southern city of Zaporizhia. The attack comes a day after authorities said Kyiv's forces fired over 1,000 drones at Russia. And the Zaporizhia bombardment hit apartment blocks, a university and a shopping mall, and at least five people were injured. I'm Charles de Ledesma.
0: In Russia, the main Kremlin parties won tighter control of parliament in a carefully orchestrated vote that excluded most opposition candidates. U.S. Immigration and Customs Enforcement has stopped publicly revealing where it's holding most detainees who are subject to final deportation orders. ICE this week quietly removed their names from its online locator system, making it harder for lawyers and relatives to find them. Nearly 16,000 people arrested and booked into ICE detention in July were subject to final removal orders, according to ICE data obtained by the Deportation Data Project based at UC Berkeley and UCLA. And Lisa Dwyer has the latest turn in the fight over Missouri's congressional map.
3: A three-judge panel of the 8th U.S. Circuit Court of Appeals says Missouri should use the new Republican-drawn U.S. House districts in the November election because they were used in the August primary. The judges say it would be a violation of the U.S. Constitution to revert back for the general election. Opponents of the new map say they will file an emergency appeal to the U.S. Supreme Court, which has twice sided against the Trump-backed map. I'm Lisa Dwyer.
0: This is AP News. Karen Chamas reports Ed Sheeran's trying to address the controversy swirling around his latest tour.
4: Sheeran opened a concert in Philadelphia, saying what's happening in Gaza is catastrophic and unjustifiable. In the Saturday night performance, Sheeran also said he didn't want his shows to be about politics. Sheeran's tour has been in the spotlight since his supporting acts withdrew in solidarity with Macklemore, who was dropped from the tour after making pro-Palestinian comments on stage. The decision came at the urging of New England Patriots and stadium owner Robert Kraft. Hillary Steinberg is an Ed Sheeran fan from Philadelphia.
5: I feel fairly betrayed as a former fan because I think that doing the right thing is stronger and is more important than his music or him as a celebrity.
4: I'm Karen Chemas.
0: There's more news at apnews.com. I'm Ben Thomas. 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
7: A large ridge of high pressure stretching from eastern Canada through the Great Lakes will provide us with a dry and tranquil weather pattern on through the next few days. Tonight will be mostly clear and chilly, the low temperature near 35, 2 degrees Celsius. Tuesday, mostly sunny skies, highs around 60, 16 degrees Celsius. Tuesday night will greet the arrival of the fall equinox at 8:05 in the evening with mostly clear and chilly conditions. Frost will be likely, the low temperature near 30, minus 1 Celsius. Wednesday, mostly sunny skies, highs in the low 60s, 17 degrees Celsius. Thursday, mostly sunny with temperatures moderating into the upper 60s for highs 20 degrees Celsius. That's a check on your latest forecast. I'm Precision Weather Meteorologist Steve Adamson for WHOU.